0: Verano, los 40.
1: Let me dead in my eyes, till the day that I die. I just wanna feel alive.

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1: Listen.
0: Keep you in the dark. What had you expected? Me to make you my art and make you a star and get you connected. I'll meet you in the park. I'll be calm and collected. But we knew right from the start that you'd fall apart, cause I'm too expensive. Your type would be something that shouldn't be said out loud.

0: Los 40 Classic.
1: When your legs don't work like they used to before, and I can't sweep you off of your feet,